Hold on, hold on. Fuck that. Fuck that shit. Hold on. I got to start this motherfucking record over again. Wait a minute. Fuck that shit. Still on this motherfucking record. I'ma play this motherfucker for y'all. Hey, y'all get some more drinks going on. I sound a whole lot better.

have a hassle with the human race. Sang hip hop and don't stop, just blast off. Sure shot, cause a man from Mars stop eating cars and eating bars.